0: it hurts. More vivid and worse, what I feel I deserve. Yeah, cause I'm so fucking fabulous.
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0: 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You know where I was at. I was home while you were out with your new boyfriend.
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1: 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Electronic Chill Out. Auf Flux FM.